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You're listening to 99.5 Radio Campus Tour.

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Rocking and shocking. Cooler than cool.

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Listen to the few who HUD then said. Speaking with a wisdom not off my head. That's the fruit of the divine that E entered. Touch my tongue, had me speaking with the C entered. Balanced vision, seeking wisdom, not no pleasantries. Adulation, applause, what do I do with these? Peace of mind, I search to find, I must do better. Go deeper, look further than the eye doth see. Slay beasts, dragons, demons that be in my head. Close curtain on illusion, open door, see the day. Let the light, bright light, show me new.

rain and storm shall maintain. Just before the dark rain and cycle it starts, same if light go, we go, can again. Open door, see the day, let the light, bright light, show me, show you.

Peace, what's up? This is Africa Baby Bam from the Jungle Brothers, and you are now listening to 99.5 Radio Campus Tours.

Y'all remember that scene in Love Jones? Remember when Darius confronts Savon at the party? I'm paraphrasing, really, please forgive me, but Savon says something to the extent of, he was like, y'all running around talking about hopping and falling in love. But somebody please tell me how to stay there. I really feel that, y'all. I feel that. For real.

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3: And I remember in the book Song of Solomon, one of my favorite books, there was a group of vigilantes called 7 Days of it. There was called another. And they were denying
4: the book. It was like the book. It was like the book. It was like the book. It was like the book. It was like the book. It was like the book. It was like the book. It was like the book. It was like the book.

She uses the rich mythology and metaphors of the African-American experience to anchor and enrich her personal imagery in the book. Her work demonstrates both the uniqueness and the universality of African-American life. Her work heals the disrupted ancestral energies, heals the torn ancestral soul, and reveals the beauty, vigor, pathos, and durability of African-American life.

0: 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So wow. So for Rusty Jux and Marco Polo to have a Black Moon that's a true Black Moon feature.
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2: 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Marco Polo is a dope producer. Marco Polo.
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I'm the instrumental inventor, inventor the center. Walk is genetic, I leave you cut with no anesthetic. Let your wave slaves in the industry think they got this. Triple darkness to threat when I spark this. You're living in the lush life, you push strife. 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Next to being made up of ill texture. Rumorism, and blue pack is possessed, not fixture. 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

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Cooler than cool.

0: sapien reader. 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I'm telling you, man. 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Y'all dope DOD niggas going hard, man. I'm telling you. Hard. You know? We dealt with other camps in the past. And we shut that shit down. 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You know what I'm saying? 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I got love for A1 of y'all niggas, man. Gold Miner Camp, Dope DOD Camp. Feel good about it.
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2: 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Ah, t'as, oh, Slim.